0: in the cabin. Steve was driving, cause I had to talk to my man.
1: I don't know anything about any fucking setup. You can torture me all you want.
2: Torture you, that's good. That's a good idea. I like that one.

0: song. We went off from Bermuda to an island resort. We rented.
1: Sun is hot. It means you're cool. Are you cool?